0: So, won't you reconsider?
1: So, won't you?
0: Come with me. I can give you anything.
1: I've been there. All I want is you.
0: But it's just one more tour, then I'll be back.
1: But I won't. I can't.

0: answer the question.
1: I didn't date her.
2: You didn't date her?
3: She made you jealous, didn't she?
4: All right, Sheriff, what's the point?
1: This is the point. You recognize this?
3: How did you tie this around Miss Mary's neck?

0: You know, everyone thinks I should be afraid of you. But I'm not.
1: Uma hora e 35 minutos.